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1: Hey, what up, girl?
0: 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I'm gonna hit this city.
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0: I leave, brush my teeth with a bottle of Jack. 'Cause when I leave for the night, I ain't coming.

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I wanna dance by water 'neath the Mexican sky. Drink some margarita.

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Nico Santos, Why Don't You Stay? Antenne Bayern.